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Well, we could be in store for a very wet winter, more so than usual, or maybe not. Who knows? The Super El Nino that is brewing has got meteorologists concerned about above average waterfall this winter for us across NorCal. I'm AJ. It's Kate.

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So apparently just 3 minutes a day with a miniature horse or a donkey can ease teen anxiety. What about adults? I wouldn't mind it. I'm AJ McGuire's KNCI. Apparently UC Davis did a study with 61 teenagers. They spent a few minutes just petting and scratching some rescued miniature horses and donkeys, and all the participants reported that their mood, anxiety, before and after had changed. Feeling less anxious, less lonely, definitely more calm. Now if only every single one of us could have a miniature horse or donkey to help with anxiety, I wouldn't mind walking around with one of those as my stress animal. Would you?

0: NCI.
1: Do you spend a lot of time on your feet over the course of the day? 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I totally get it, and I know what that feels like. 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
0: You know what? I should probably order a little something to eat, too, because I rushed out of the house so fast today I forgot to grab lunch. 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

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Bailey Zimmerman coming back to headline. Russell Dickerson's here in Sacktown and more. It is going to be a lot of fun. 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If you're impatient to get those tickets now, I don't blame you, but we do have more chances to win again tomorrow, 8 a.m., noon, 3 p.m., and 5 p.m.

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I mean, Big Mike stepping in on this last night of summer might as well step in with a 4-pack of tickets to Luminescence. If you'd like to be there, Sacramento, get your phones out and text the word LIGHT to 800-850-1051. That's LIGHT, L-I-G-H-T. You have until the end of the hour to text that in for your chance to win. Another chance coming tomorrow at 7 p.m.

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2: I'm Dirk Verdorn in the KCRA 3 Weather Center. Clear skies tonight with southwest winds 5 to 10 miles per hour and a few gusts this evening. Temperatures dropping off into the 50s will then warm into the mid-80s under sunny skies and light winds. Get the latest forecast on the KCRA 3 News and the KCRA 3 app.
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the last night of summer, another weekend done, another week closer to New Country 105.1, KNCI's Country in the Park 2. Can you believe it? Less than 5 weeks away till Bailey Zimmerman and Russell Dickerson show you how it's done. 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

Yeah, you know, I think we can say spooky season's here when the number one movie this weekend was Resident Evil. I love the video game, and man, this is definitely on my wish list. I got to check it out this week. Number one movie in the country.

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the party killed it in May for New Country 105.1 KNCI's Country in the Park. And then we announced the sequel, and we got Bailey Zimmerman and Russell Dickerson coming all summer long. We've been teasing you, but it's almost here next month. 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

0: Country 105.1 KNCI, Big Mike, New Country Night Show. Just because the calendar says this the last night of summer, summer's not giving up. And we still got some 90s later. I mean, we had all these like fake fall kickoffs, you know, with the cool downs over the last several weeks. But it's Sacramento. We got some warmth for a while.
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Two songs playing at the exact same time on top of them. Can you identify the title and artist of both songs? You got good ears. You could be winning tickets to KNCI's Country in the Park, too. A full

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1: Sacramento, California. What is going on? This is Ian Munsick. I am so pumped to be playing Country in the Park with my pals at KNCI. 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
1: Sacramento, it's Russell Dickerson here. I'm coming back for KNCI's Country in the Park Friday, October 23rd with my boys Bailey Zimmerman, Ian Munzik, Ty Penley. 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
10: 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The Bengals did go 6-11 last year. Burrow missed most of the season, but Chase still dropped over 1,400 yards. Now Burrow's back. He's healthy, and he's saying his roster this year feels like his championship LSU squad. I'm picking Chase in receiving yards. 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

Yeah, you know, I tend to, like, try to stay away from the golf course because I, like, the ball never goes in the direction I want. But I'll tell you this, though. It's always a blast going to KNCI's Golf and Guitars. We got a great lineup of Atlas, Love and Theft, and more. Now, if you beat Cody tomorrow at 625 Cody's College, we'll actually hook you up with a pair of tickets to be there next Tuesday. Man.

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1: All right, we got ourselves a new week and two new challengers. And stepping into the ring, this is the tag team of Lukes. Luke Bryan just dropped his new album, and he's hooking up with a heavy hitter and Luke Combs, man. Two Lukes can't go wrong. This is Finders Keepers. If you wanted to be the champion, go to KNCI's Instagram page, at 105.1 KNCI. Go to our stories. Will it be Luke and Luke, or our next challenger coming up in 3 minutes?

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1: All right, stepping in the New Country Cage Match, where you, Sacramento, are the referee deciding the champion. He is from Southwest Missouri. Then he grew up in Georgia. Now resides in Nashville. His name is Connor Jameson. This is called January. If you want it to be the champion, go to KNCI's Instagram page, at 105.1 KNCI. 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
0: That's it. 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

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It's Big Mike. I'm a little proud of myself. I went hard at the gym this weekend, got some hikes in. I'm trying, we got less than 5 weeks, okay? I'm trying to make sure I look a little bit less of a Big Mike, a littler Mike at KNCI's Country at a Park 2 when Bailey Zimmerman and Russell Dickerson hit the stage. We can also hit the Boot Scoot and Line Dance Saloon and burn some calories there. And get those food trucks, CITPFest.com for tickets. I got a call.

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Okay, I think it's late enough right now that Cody won't hear me say this, but I really hope you beat Cody tomorrow. Cody's College, New Country, 105.1 KNCI, because if you do, you're going to get yourself a pair of tickets to KNCI's Golf and Guitars for next Tuesday.

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105.1 KNCI's Country in a Park 2. We will be dancing the day away at that Boot Scoot and Line Dance Saloon. But don't throw all your energy out before the big performances kick off with Bailey Zimmerman and Russell Dickerson. Save a little bit of that energy. But, you know, step number one, make sure you get the tickets. 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
0: and
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1: Probably.

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1: 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I'm coming back for KNCI's Country in the Park, Friday, October 23rd, with my boys Bailey Zimmerman, Ian Munzik, Ty Penley. 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
11: There's some really good new country music right now.
10: Hold

0: I had plans tonight, booked it over a month ago, completely forgot about it. Then my friend hit me up and was like, hey, we're still on for tomorrow night, right? And I'm like, oh, yeah, yeah. I'm seeing The Odyssey on film at Esquire IMAX, which is one of very few theaters in the nation that are showing it on film. And it's right here in Sacramento. Again, we booked this over a month ago. I feel a little less interested now.
1: Really?
0: I already saw it.
1: Yeah, because you've seen
0: film.
1: It. Yeah.
0: Yeah, but not in film.
1: But
0: so.
1: It's been a minute.
0: Yeah.
1: How long has it been since you've seen it? A couple weeks?
0: Yeah, like a little over a month. I would say a month and a half. Maybe even a little more.
1: She didn't feel that Matt Damon fit his character.
0: Yeah, I don't feel like he was really the right guy for the role, but overall, it was really good.
1: I think he doesn't look good with a graying beard.
0: Mm.
1: Even though he's getting older, and he should be able to grow a graying beard, I think he still looks to me in the face and acts like a guy that shouldn't have a gray beard. So when you set him up with those looks...
0: Right, you're like, oh, it just doesn't match.
1: It doesn't kind of fit you yet, dude.
0: I'm not buying it, right?
1: Yeah. Even though I'm sure that's what he looks like in real life.
0: Yeah, absolutely.
1: Know?
0: So... They actually, believe it or not, just yesterday announced that they're adding even more showings in September. They're adding anywhere from like, they're going to have 2 to 3 per day. So if you haven't seen it in film yet, and after September, I think that's it before they start releasing it to, you know, HBO or whatever else, streaming and buying.
1: Oh, yeah, yeah.
0: So September is it. If you want to see it in theaters in film, Esquire Sacramento.

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0: It's Cody and Joe.
1: Well, he struck again. He's at it again. Every time this guy gets out of jail, he goes right back to jail for the exact same offense.
2: Okay.
1: He is a serial, he's a serial sniffer. We're going to say, I'm going to make this very family friendly as we've got children in the vehicle and parents going in here and there and everywhere. There's a lot of weird things that folks do in life, guys. All right. A lot of weird things.
2: Okay.
1: This individual you may find him in a grocery store. As a lady, you may be buying something or purchasing something from the shelf. And as you turn around, this guy might be directly behind you pretending to tie his shoe.
2: Oh, no. Okay.
1: Then you go down the next aisle and you may see this happening over and over again.
2: Got it. I've seen the headlines.
1: Okay. You know what I'm talking about?
2: I know what you're talking about. He struck again?
1: He struck again. Every time this guy gets out of jail, he does it again.
2: Come on.
1: That's not even the whole point of this conversation. I just needed you to know why he was jailed. The point of the conversation is the man's ears.
2: I've seen the mugshot.
1: Have you?
2: He looks like Shrek. Like, he has Shrek ears.
1: I have never in my life seen anything like it.
2: He looks like a goblin.
1: Yeah. We've all had friends that have got, like, what would you call these? The ear hoods? What's the top of your ear called? The ear crowns or whatever?
2: I don't know.
1: Where they kind of stick out and aim forward. We've all seen people with ears like that. Will Smith, he's got ears like that. Now, this dude's ears project from the side of his head about an inch.
2: And they're even, like, relatively small, too.
1: It's like the tube that connects the man's ears to his head sticks out an inch or so. It looks like Shrek. That was a great analogy.
2: People, like, warn you. They're like, creeps don't always look like creeps. Yeah, in this case, they do.
1: They look just like him.
2: He does, at least.
1: Yep, just like a creep.
2: Why is that your thing?
1: People are just weird. The weird things they do and uncomfortable positions they put normal folks in.
2: Oh,
1: if you find yourself in a position with this individual, turn around and yank one of the mirrors right off his head.
2: Right.
1: You should be able
2: to. That's what he deserves.
1: Yeah, pull it right off there.

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0: I'm doing pretty good. I feel like I'm gonna cough. Hold on. All right, there we go.
1: It's early morning.
0: Gosh, we're so prepared today.
1: Do you know what I wanted to share on the way in that I saw? And it's just, it's very disheartening, but at the same time, a lot of people are going to go, yep, I've seen that before too.
0: Okay, what is it?
1: When you see somebody with like a Mustang or a Challenger or a Charger, one of the sportier cars.
0: That like should be going fast.
1: Yep, and they're going 65 miles an hour on the, just on the dot.
0: I knew where you were headed.
1: As if they've cruise controlled it right at 60 or 62.
0: Why'd you buy that car, my guy?
1: Yeah, well, I think it's because it costs $175 to fill it up.
0: Right.
1: With premium gasoline.
0: Yeah.
1: So typically when you would see it go a little bit from the stop sign, and you're always like, gosh, I wish I had one of those. You got to be cool, dude. I bet you have a real
0: That's so funny.
1: Good looking
0: now they're
1: girl
0: like,
1: and everything.
0: I can't right now.
1: Yeah, it's kind of like.
0: I need to preserve.
1: They may even stall it. Right. You know, just like, oh.
0: Well, I can't say I blame them.
1: No, I can't either. Yesterday, I filled my Explorer up with gas, and, okay. and I was telling you guys that I had to put the premium gas in it right now because I'm trying to clear a code so I can smog it.
0: I don't know that I would admit that on the air, but sure, yeah.
1: Can my life get any crazier money-wise? I don't think
0: Aww.
1: So. So I've been putting the expensive gas in it, and it cost me $110. So, and I'm telling you right now, from what I remember, when this all escalated, the last time gas went up, we're higher now, I believe, than I've ever seen it.
0: Well, I know. It's the highest I've ever seen at Costco, at least, I think.
1: Yeah.
0: Maybe once during COVID, but I don't know.
1: So, I feel bad for you, ladies and gentlemen, that have muscle cars, because I really want to get into it with my Explorer, too. It's got a little bit of gas every now and again.
0: And we can't right now.
1: Nope. Cody likes to hot rod that Jeep. She can't do it.
0: Exactly. I'm rethinking every trip that I take. I'm like, can I do this by foot? Should I walk somewhere?
1: It's going to get better, I promise.
0: Right.
1: I just
0: it
1: want
0: is,
1: you to
0: it
1: know.
0: Is,
1: everyone's
0: yeah.
1: going to. Everyone's feeling it. We're not alone.
0: Right. That's just it. Everyone's feeling
1: everyone's
0: it.
1: Everyone's feeling
0: You're
1: it.
0: You're not alone.
1: Yep.
0: All right, well, how does some free tickets to Golf and Guitar sound?
1: Fantastic. We're going to have a great time out there next week. That'll take your mind off things.
0: And we'd love to see you there. Again, the tickets are free. Just got to play me in Cody's College and hopefully beat me. That's kind of the name of the game.
1: Easier said than done these days.
0: We'll take caller number two. Caller number two, 800-850-1051. Again, that's 800-850-1051.
1: Good luck.

0: 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I'm a bowling warrior, but my plantar fasciitis hurts so bad. 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I was devastated.
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0: knowledge, it's time to show Sacramento you're more edumacated than Cody.
1: It's time for Cody's College.
2: All right, are you ready to play Cody's College? What is your name?
3: My name's Cody.
4: Just like me.
2: Cody and Cody.
3: Yeah.
4: Cody versus Cody this morning in Cody's College.
3: Wild. Yeah.
2: Cody, where are you from?
3: I'm from Citrus Heights.
2: Okay.
4: Perfect. You can play. I'll get out of the room.
3: Okay.
2: While we let Cody get out of here, I'll tell you we got 5 questions. Go through them as quickly as we can, and then if you get more right than Cody or if you're tired, then you win. And sometimes if you lose, you still win because Cody is very gracious.
3: Okay.
2: Okay, here we go. What nut is used to make marzipan?
3: Oh, I think it's almond.
2: True or false? Your fingernails grow faster than your toenails.
3: I think fingernails do grow faster. I don't know. Is that true?
2: Okay, I can't tell you yet. What classic board game requires players to guess a murder suspect, a weapon, and a room?
3: Clue.
2: What U.S. city is known as the Windy City?
3: Chicago.
2: And last question, what is the tallest mountain in North America? It doubles as a vehicle name.
3: I want to say Yukon, but I don't want you to take the first. No, Mount Denali.
2: Okie dokie, hang tight.
3: I hope that's right.
4: You always say hang tight loud enough that I can actually hear it through the
2: door.
4: That's
2: kind of why I do it.
4: That's funny.
2: Yeah, I'm so loud, I figure if Carmichael Dave can hear me talking to myself down the hallway, you should be able to.
4: Honestly, normally I don't hear anything. It's really muffled.
2: Okay, here we go. What nut is used to make marzipan?
4: Oh, my gosh. I feel like we went over this recently, and I totally forget. I'm just going to say...
2: We did, because I just threw this one back in here to see how many people were listening.
4: Okay, including me. Yeah. And I can't even remember. It's not the almond, is it?
2: Both Cody's correct today on that one.
4: Really? Okay.
2: Yep.
4: All right.
2: True or false, your fingernails grow faster than your toenails?
4: I'm going to say true.
2: You are both correct on that one.
4: Okay.
2: What classic board game requires players to guess a murder suspect, a weapon, and a room?
4: Clue. Come on, my favorite.
2: Yes, you're both correct on that. What U.S. city is known as the Windy City?
4: Chicago?
2: Yep.
4: Right?
2: Yep.
4: Okay.
2: So far, we have a tie ball game, ladies.
4: Let's go.
2: And I will give you, Cody, the same hint that I gave Cody on the phone. What is the tallest mountain in North America? It is doubles as a vehicle name and is in Alaska.
4: Oh, my gosh. Why can't I think of anything right now?
2: I know you know it, too.
4: Exactly. Oh, my gosh.
2: Would it help if I told you Cody on the phone got it?
4: I'm going to pass then because I want her to win.
2: Really?
4: Although I would love to go 5 for 5 and we tie.
2: Cody on the phone, what did I tell you about her being kind and gracious?
3: You said she was.
2: Yeah. Yeah.
4: What is it?
2: Denali.
4: Okay.
2: Mount Denali.
4: My God. And you got that, Cody? My gosh.
2: Yeah. First she said Yukon, and then she said, wait a minute. Nope, it's Mount Denali. Yep.
4: Well, I'm happy for you. You're going to go to Golf and Guitars.
2: Yeah, we're going to see you next week.
3: Thank you.
4: Cody versus Cody. That was fun.
3: That was nice.
4: It was.
2: Yeah, it was.
4: And I'll see you at Golf and Guitars again next week. That's Tuesday the 29th. And you can buy your tickets if you want to go. It is for a good cause. GolfandGuitars.com. 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

0: Cody and Joe.
1: I love surprises, and yesterday I got one, and I'm about to surprise Joe.
2: I can't wait.
1: I got a text from my dad that said, hey, do packages like normally get stolen in your neighborhood? And if you know my neighborhood, that's an appropriate question to ask. So I assumed he was sending something to my house and it was coming that day. And I actually had an appointment yesterday. So I was like, well, I'm actually at an appointment. Did it say it already arrived? And surprisingly, no, I don't have that issue because, again, I don't think people really come to my neighborhood to steal things.
2: I don't think they do either. I think you live in the area that's safe. That's how
1: shockingly,
2: I feel about my little neighborhood.
1: Yeah. There you go. So the package was there yesterday. Opened it up. My dad didn't tell me what it was. And inside was something that was just so funny to me. So okay. I'm going to show you right now.
2: Let's have it. Thank God we got cameras in here because I can show you guys.
1: I got to take off my headphones for this. This is what my dad sent me.
2: Oh, awesome. No way,
1: oh
2: Dad.
1: Gosh, already, it is a Philadelphia Eagles cowboy hat. It has the logo on it, and it's like all rhinestoned
2: bedazzled
1: out and stuff.
2: Yeah,
1: oh my
2: gosh. Eagles logo is all glittered and jeweled out. It is so kick butt. Obviously, it's a little big for Cody's head.
1: I actually think it fits perfectly.
2: No, actually, it does fit perfectly, doesn't it?
1: It feels kind of okay. It's a little big, but
2: it looked loose when you first put it on, but I don't think it is. I think it fits you perfect, actually.
1: Thank you. I feel like I kind of have a small head, so hats look a little weird on me, especially cowboy hats.
2: Your dad is so cool.
1: I know. And I didn't see it coming. So we played Nashville on Sunday. We ended up winning the game. So I kind of wish I'd gotten this by Sunday, but still. Better late than never.
2: I think you did a great job, sir.
1: And I want to go see the Eagles play the 49ers January 3rd. So I'm going
2: to
1: wear it.
2: You have to.
1: I have to wear it. Because where else am I going to wear this? Other than the Eagles bar.
2: I was going to say, what about that thing you do on Sunday?
1: Limelight. Yeah. I go there for the Eagles games.
2: I just asked her, too, about this yesterday. I said, when you go in there, is it like, do you know, like, the people? Like, hey, Fred. Hi, Mary.
1: I literally go alone. And we're all just like, kind of a big family. People make their rounds around the bar like, oh, hey, what's up? How are you? How's work?
2: How did you find out that this little bar specifically were Eagles fans?
1: I can't really remember. I either saw something on Facebook. I really don't remember, but
2: that's
1: been going for years. Like, there's a lot of new people, which there's nothing wrong with that.
2: Yeah.
1: It's an open door, right? Anyone's welcome if you're an Eagles fan.
2: Oh, so there's a lot of new people that are still Eagles fans.
1: Yeah, well, there's a lot of new people who have come in throughout the years, but I was there for like pretty much the beginning.
2: Where do they see you walk in with this thing on Sunday?
1: I know. I feel a little bit ridiculous in it, but at the same time,
2: I wouldn't feel ridiculous in it. I think it's sweet.
1: It's so me. It is so me. It's so KNCI. And by the way, I looked it up because I know a lot of 49ers fans are like rolling their eyes right now.
2: Oh, don't roll your eyes. If they had one for the 49ers, you would get one because
1: they
2: it's totally
1: do.
2: Cool.
1: I looked it up and they've got a bunch of different options. And funny enough, my dad even texted me and was like, hey, if you don't like the color, you don't like the rhinestones, you can return it because they've got other colors.
2: I think you did a great job picking that. I think he did great.
1: I think so too. So thank you, Dad.
2: Yeah, you did awesome. Ask him if he thinks there might be one for the Bengals.
1: Okay, I can look that up right now.
2: I know they're not the best team ever, but maybe they make a cowboy hat for the Bengals. And
1: hey, Dad, that's what Joe wants for Christmas.
2: Yeah. She's like, no, I don't think they do, Joe. You're not going to find one of those.

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1: KNCI.
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0: It's Cody and Joe.
1: Joe, how did we miss this?
2: What do we miss now?
1: The Fair Oaks Chicken Festival was this weekend.
2: Oh, no.
1: Yeah, and I saw on TikTok that they had a chicken clucking contest. And I was thinking to myself, we need to get Joe in on this. We need to get him in next year.
2: I knew those things existed.
1: Right. I've seen them before at like county fairs and whatnot, but
2: I used to raise chickens. I don't know if I've ever told you this, but I'm a pretty good chicken clucker.
1: Are you?
2: I feel as if I could speak the language of the hen.
1: Okay. I didn't know this about you. I just assumed that you would be perfect for something like this. So
2: Yeah. You want to, can I just give you a real quick little just preview of it?
1: Absolutely.
2: Okay. Now pay attention. This is what I learned. These are what the girls taught me.
1: And then I mean, that's not too bad.
2: They get real weird like that. Like, okay. It's like a, like your voice is cutting in and out. Right. And you're thinking, is there something wrong with you?
1: Maybe there was something wrong with your chickens.
2: Did you drink enough water? And then sometimes they get real, and you think that it's just roosters that do loud clucking in the morning? Nope, it's all chickens.
1: Really?
2: When the sun comes up, they are active and they are loud.
1: I say really, like my neighbors don't have them because it's a thing in Sacramento. You can have them like within city limits in your backyard.
2: Yeah.
1: And I hear my neighbors often.
2: I love it. I absolutely love it. It was so much fun having chickens. They're expensive though because you got to kind of.
1: Right.
2: And I fed them chicken feed a little bit, but I mostly fed them table scraps.
1: Okay.
2: So if they eat like your human food.
1: Well, that's what Penny's for.
2: Yeah.
1: And that would take that away from Penny. And you know, she's not going to like that.
2: They don't work as a grass cutting mechanism for the backyard.
1: And they're messy.
2: They are very messy.
1: They're very, very messy. That's a lot of cleanup.
2: If you let them run in your yard, you're going to have chicken poop everywhere.
1: Right, exactly. And of course, I want them free reign.
2: Yeah, and if you're nice to them, they will come through a dog door.
1: Okay. Do I want that if I'm nice to them? What do you mean?
2: Well, I loved all my chickens.
1: Okay.
2: So they were like my friends.
1: Okay.
2: And I had them all named and everything. We had our own chicken songs and all this cool stuff.
1: Chicken songs?
2: Yeah, that's why I kind of got good at it, you know?
1: I'm learning so much about you right now.
2: I'm going to do a chicken break or else I would have had something prepared.
1: I think you've prepared enough. You've said enough.
2: And, well, okay, I'll end with this. I woke up one morning and my chicken was in my kitchen.
1: Okay. And you were okay with that?
2: Not really, but that's where it was at. And it pooped three or four times, once on the chair in the dining room. I mean, it wasn't exactly what I had hoped for, but it was an experience I'll never forget. I'll tell you that much.
1: All right. Well, how do you feel about the Oscar Mayer Wienermobile?
2: Exactly how you think I would. I love it.
1: Well, we didn't miss out on this because it's going to be in Folsom this Sunday at Paultoberfest, which I think is a dog festival. There we go. Yes. You can maybe hear this live. Wouldn't it be funny if they actually are like out there singing it?
2: They have to have something like this playing the whole time in their thing, don't they?
1: Do they still do like the wiener whistles?
2: They better. If they don't do, oh, that was it.
1: There it was.
2: That was the wiener whistle right there. They still better.
1: Well,
2: have
1: you might get one this weekend in Folsom.
2: Oh, they're so loud.
1: There we go.
2: Sounds like an elk call, doesn't it?
1: Yeah, it does. I don't even know where that's going to be, but you can look it up. Paultoberfest in Folsom this weekend. No chickens, but they have the Wienermobile.

0: It's Cody and Joe.
1: True or false? Venus is hotter than Mercury, even though Mercury is closer to the sun.
2: False.
1: Incorrect. Incorrect.
3: Now, you may think that that would be an easy question just because of you've heard people talk about it before, but I don't know. You throw those in there. Those are what we like to call a trick question.
1: That's a stumper.
3: That's right.
1: For you.
3: That's exactly right.
1: We can't make them all easy. 10 questions inside 60 seconds. Minute to win it. That's the name of the game. It's coming up in just about 10 minutes, so look at your phone. We may be calling you, but if you haven't signed up yet, we won't even know to call you. You should play. $1,000 is on the line, so get on that. 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
2: All right. Who wants their shot at $1,000 this morning for Minute to Win It? Hello.
3: Hello, how are you?
4: We're good.
2: Hi, Molly.
3: Hello.
4: The way the game works, it's 10 questions inside 60 seconds. If you don't know the answer to one, you can say pass. That way it'll move things along a little bit quicker for you. We'll come back to it at the end. If there's time, go over those and the ones that you got incorrect, okay?
3: Sounds like a plan.
4: All right, the clock will start after Joe asks his first question.
3: Yeah, I'm ready.
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3: True.
2: Incorrect. What planet has the most moons in our solar system? Jupiter or Saturn?
3: Jupiter.
2: Incorrect. What was the first country to give women the right to vote?
3: Was it the U.S.?
2: Incorrect. Should have been. What household product was originally sold as wallpaper cleaner before becoming a children's toy?
4: Time.
2: Oh no. Dang diggity doo.
4: Let's go through the ones that you passed on and or got incorrect, starting with four. You were doing so well in the beginning, I really thought we were going to make it.
2: I did too. All right. What country consumes the most coffee per capita, Finland, the U.S., or Brazil? It's Finland.
4: Number five.
2: How many minutes does it take for sunlight to reach Earth? 8, 27, or 32? It's 8 minutes.
4: Oh, wow.
2: Yeah, so it gets here quick.
4: Number six
2: is false. Crocodiles cannot stick their tongues out.
4: You almost had me tricked. I was going to say true.
2: Yeah.
4: Number seven.
2: Number seven is what planet has the most moons in our solar system, Jupiter or Saturn? It is Saturn. There's over 140 confirmed moons.
4: That's wild.
2: Yeah.
4: And number eight.
2: What was the first country to give women the right to vote was New Zealand. Back in 1893.
4: I would have never guessed that.
2: I don't think I would have either. You got Play-Doh, though, the children's toy. Yeah, good job.
3: All right. Well, thank you so much. It's my second time playing.
4: Is it?
3: Round three will be the charm.
4: Let's hope. We'll put your name back in.
2: Yeah. Thank you, Molly.
3: So appreciate it.
2: No worries. Are you a football fan that gets a little excited when you watch football? Cody's got a brand new Eagles garb. Her dad just sent her a hat, and it looks fantastic.
4: My dad sent me a cowboy hat in the mail yesterday, Eagles hat, and it's great.
2: You get stressed out when you watch football?
4: That's a good question. Depends on the game. Why are you asking?
2: I got something for you in 15 minutes if you do get stressed out.
4: Sounds good.

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1: 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Are you going to do something today? Wake up with Cody and Joe.
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0: It's Cody and Joe.
1: When you watch football, or I guess really any of your favorite sport, I just choose football because that's a big one right now. Do you get stressed out? Are you like the armchair quarterback kind of guy or girl?
2: You know what? Not really. I guess it depends on the game, but my dad, oh my gosh.
1: Mine too.
2: And that was the type of household that I grew up in.
1: Yeah. They would yell so loud.
2: Oh my gosh.
1: Oh man, that was like the Kenny Anderson, Chris Collinsworth days of the Bengals. And he would be like, oh, just the choice so words funny. He would put together. First time I saw my dad cries when the 49ers beat the Bengals in the Super Bowl.
2: Stop.
1: Yeah.
2: Over a football game?
1: Oh, he teared up. We were in the truck listening to it on the radio.
2: Oh my gosh.
1: Yeah, absolutely.
2: Our dads are birds of a feather.
1: Oh man, he came unhinged. Well, the reason I asked that is because Cody's father, who is just awesome, sent her one of the coolest things. It is an Eagles Cowboys hat, all bedazzled out. It is. Yep. You'll see it. We probably have some videos up of it today.
2: Yeah, and I posted it to our Instagram. You can see a picture at 1051KNCI.
1: And she's got her Eagles sweatshirt on, so she's all kind of decked out today. Both of our teams
2: randomly
1: won this weekend.
2: Randomly on a Tuesday, yeah. But it's because I got that in the mail yesterday, and I wanted to show Joe.
1: Yeah, I'm so glad. Your dad's all. I can't wait to meet him.
2: I know. I wish I'd gotten it Sunday because we were in Nashville. Like, we played Nashville, so.
1: You could have wore it to the bar.
2: Yeah.
1: So this survey comes out by this company is called Dentech. Everyone's seen these things. If you go to your local, I don't know, CVS or Walgreens or the grocery store, they're probably like a stop snoring Dentech. There's probably like a grinding your teeth when you sleep Dentech. They're just these little mouth guards that you can put in. You drop it in boiling water on the stove. It gets warm. It molds to your teeth.
2: Okay.
1: And then it helps out for whatever your problem is. TMJ, snoring, whatever. Well, they've created it this time because they did a recent survey, and this is funny. We may need it as football fans. 60% say the season is stressful. 78% say they continue thinking about it after the game ends.
2: Yeah.
1: 40% check scores while they're in bed. 39% feel anxious. 32% can't fall asleep. 21% experience jaw tension and clenching during a stressful game. And 69% of people that watch football grind their teeth at least once or twice during the game.
2: You said 69%?
1: Yes.
2: Wow.
1: I mean, that's a lot of people.
2: That is a lot of people.
1: That's over half.
2: So maybe we do need a mouth guard for football.
1: So that's what they've done. They've come out with this thing called the Dentech football mouth guard.
2: Stop.
1: Yeah. Now you put your own in, even if you're not going to be on the field, because football players wear them, soccer players,
2: right.
1: a lot of people, basketball. You don't even have to touch the field to get your own mouth guard now. Now that's professional armchair quarterbacking.
2: Well, now I know what I'm getting my dad for Christmas. I'm not even kidding.
1: Yeah, me too.
2: I actually think he would like that.
1: So would mine.

0: 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New Country 105.1.
1: KNCI.

0: It's Cody and Joe.
1: Today is the first day of fall. We made it.
2: Is it really?
1: Yeah. September 22nd.
2: Awesome. It was a little bit chilly outside too today. So it's fitting.
1: But it's going to be like 84 in the afternoon.
2: Is it going to be warm again?
1: It is. Yeah, and all week long.
2: It's so weird that our fall hits like that.
1: I know. And it's funny because I've been drinking pumpkin spice for like the last 2 weeks.
2: Cody's ready for it.
1: I really am. Yeah. I've been getting all these fall recipes on Instagram. I must have liked one. And you know how that goes. And then you get a bunch. And I have been craving a pot roast like you wouldn't believe.
2: Oh, that sounds very delicious right now.
1: I know that I made one years ago, and I believe that was the first one that I ever made, and it did turn out really good in the crock pot, because that's the best way to do it.
2: Yeah,
1: My dad used to make them all the time, because living in Pennsylvania, we actually had seasons, you know? So
2: same.
1: It takes me back. It reminds me of fall, and I might have to make one this week. I don't know.
2: What do you put in your pot roast?

0: potatoes, carrots. I don't really know what else. I guess that's it. And obviously the powder.
1: Maybe like, do you put green beans in there?
0: Sometimes, yeah, peas.
1: I think my mom, when she would make a pot roast, just filled it full of vegetables because she knew that would be the time that I would eat them.
0: Exactly. That's just it.
1: Oh, man.
0: That's a good way of getting your kids to eat their vegetables.
1: That sounds so good. I was going to make chili tonight, but maybe I'll make me a pot roast.
0: We'll make a chili in a crock pot.
1: Oh, yeah.
0: Joe, we're in the fall spirit.
1: Dude, I love chili. Me and my son love chili, too.
0: Yeah.
1: I don't know. And plus, you can make it and eat it for like 3 or 4 days.
0: Well, that's just it. All the leftovers. That's what I really want.
1: That's the best part of all of it. Whoa, that sounds good.
0: All right.
1: Yeah, a little pot roast.
0: I just made everyone super hungry right now, because who doesn't like a pot roast?
1: Not one person I can think of.
0: Hard-pressed to find one person that doesn't like pot roast.
1: You have to hate food.
0: I agree.
1: To not like a pot roast.
0: I agree.
1: You know what I'm saying?
0: Well, what's fall without a pot roast and Country in the Park, too? That's coming up October 23rd, and we have your free tickets in just about 10 minutes. Listen for the word to text, or you can buy them because, you know, they do sell out. CITPFest.com. 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

0: time to win.
1: All you got to do is text the word dance to 800-850-1051 if you'd like a pair of our Country in the Park 2 tickets. It's going to be a fantastic show at Heart Health Park at Cal Expo. We got Bailey Zimmerman, Russell Dickerson, Ian Munsick, and Trey Penley showing
2: Ian.
1: Up.
2: Ian.
1: Why do I always call him Ian?
2: Do you know anyone by the name Ian?
1: Yeah, I do.
2: Oh, well.
1: Ian Searcy, I went to school
2: with him. I stand corrected.
1: Dance.

0: October 23rd at Heart Health Park at Cal Expo.
1: What's up, Sacramento? It's Bailey Zimmerman. Just letting y'all know that I will be seeing everybody at KNCI's Country in the Park. You guys can get your tickets at CITPFest.com, and I'll see you soon. Love you, bye.

0: It's Cody and Joe.
1: I want to know if I'm alone or if I'm the problem. I had to get my windshield replaced for the third time in 4 years yesterday. And I want to know, am I unlucky and I just happen to get a lot of rocks thrown at my car? Or is that Sacramento roads?
2: Sacramento roads.
1: Okay, so how many have you been through?
2: Two.
1: Two? Okay.
2: Yeah, but not in the last 2 years, but in the last 10.
1: Okay.
2: You know, and
1: still, that's kind of a lot, right?
2: Do you remember when they were re-chewing up 80? And they were grinding the road up, and it's like it sits like that for about 2 weeks or whatever it is in between, right, when they're servicing, and that is the roughest road. Everyone's windows takes a hit, and it's like, I don't know, man. There's just little pebbles all over.
1: Well, there's been a lot of construction, so that does make sense, right? Yeah. I actually talked to the Safelite guy who came by yesterday, and he said, well, actually, Jeeps are notorious for this because of the way the windshield sits. It's not very aerodynamic, so like because it sits pretty much upright,
2: okay,
1: it tends to get chips and crack a lot more than other windshields.
2: They don't roll along the surface. They just smack it straight on.
1: Right. So I posted a video to our socials at 105.1 KNCI, and I wasn't expecting all the reaction. Christine says, I've already had two in 6 months. My gosh. Becky says, I asked Safelite if they have a punch card. Buy 9, get the 10th free.
2: What'd they say? Yeah, we should.
1: We should. Paula says 80 and 160 coming into downtown, which is what you take coming into work. I've replaced four windshields in 5 years, and she drives a Chevy Silverado, so not even a Jeep.
2: Yeah.
1: But then Shannon says it's definitely a Jeep thing. Mine currently has a crack all the way across the center, two big rock chips. Jeep means just empty every pocket. It was cute till it wasn't. Which is true. That's how I feel about my Jeep too. Even though I love it. And then John blames me for tailgating, which he's probably not wrong, but you know, when driving through Sacramento, I don't tailgate too hard, not, you know.
2: Well, John, you got a solid point. You could be riding too close on somebody and take a rock, but I don't really tailgate that much, and I've taken
1: them. You still, it's happened to you, and it's happened to literally everybody else based on all the comments we got.
2: It don't even have to be a big truck in front of you. It could be like a Toyota Corolla that throws it up.
1: Right.
2: You know, just happens to be whatever that vehicle is that's in front of you. And when you take one on a motorcycle.
1: Oh, I don't even want to think about that.
2: Oh, it hurts?
1: Well, I'm sure.
2: Oh, it hurts. That's why you keep a face shield down. That's why when I see guys that ride motorcycles without face shields, I'm thinking to myself, dude.
1: No.
2: It's a matter of time before you miss on a front tooth or you take one right through the eyeball.
1: Is that why you wear leather, too? Is that to, like, prevent?
2: Yeah, well, I wear leather because when I was 16, I took a spill and got road rash, and I had to have it scraped out with a wire brush, and it was 45 minutes of the worst pain
1: I
2: ever felt.
1: We're done here.
2: So you think about that when you got your flip-flops and shorts on, kids.
1: Oh, man.
2: Yep.
1: All right, on that note, switching gears, something a little more lighthearted.
2: Okay.
1: Hot Nashville Minute is coming up. It's
2: got
1: a new time. We used to do it at 6:40. Now it's coming up at about 8:35. So hang tight.

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3: Is Morgan Wallen ESPN's guest picker for College Game Day this week at Tennessee? Fans seem to think so because he released merch for the game, which is kind of random. Maybe other than the fact that they're playing Texas and ESPN is going to be there. Or is it because he's making an appearance? Hmm. It even has the date of the game on the t-shirt. So, I don't know. He hasn't done TV in a while, so that'd be exciting to see. I hope he is.
4: Yeah.
3: And hopefully we'll know sooner than later. And it'd be cool if it's a surprise, too. But, yeah, something to look out for. Fans noticed on Sunday that when you Google Megan Maroney, it says that she died on September 20th, 2026 of this year. So she took to socials because she has a good sense of humor to laugh about it and let everyone know that she is alive and well, and it has since been corrected. So
4: people that do those are so stupid.
3: I know. Dolly Parton's estate has fired her nephew, the guy that made the announcement on social media that she had passed away. He was her longtime security, like he ran security companies that protect her properties, but her longtime managers already put replacement guards to protect her home in Nashville, along with the museum in downtown, like her warehouse and I guess the new hotel and whatnot. And he's not happy about it. He's already written a letter. I mean, I guess what I'm trying to say is it looks like this is about to get ugly, and that's so unfortunate because you know Dolly didn't want any of this.
4: Yes.
3: So I look at her managers. I'm like, what are you doing? That's for the family, not for you. But I mean, maybe there's more to it that I don't know.
4: I mean, who knows how it all plays out, but that greed sets in.
3: That's just it. That's what I'm thinking. I hope that's not the case, but who knows. And that is your Hot Nashville Minute. I hope they work it out.
4: Man.

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0: you, know you. Everything about you makes me want you, want you. Know what you're doing, baby, don't you, don't you?
1: It's Cody and Joe.
2: Are you worried about the El Nino?
3: The boy.
2: The boy.
3: Where is the boy right now?
2: I don't know.
3: Where is he? Because there's a lot of talk about this little fella.
2: Right. Where is he?
3: And I don't know where he's run off to, but he is scaring, I think, a lot of people.
2: Well, apparently he's coming in. California is officially in a state of emergency for a potentially historic super El Nino.
3: Yeah, El Nino.
2: Am I pronouncing that? El Nino.
3: El
2: there
3: Nino,
2: we go.
3: The
2: I didn't
3: boy.
2: Take Spanish.
3: That's what I always thought was so funny, because every time they talked about it, Farley would be like, the boy,
2: yeah.
3: The boy. They've declared a state of emergency so far, which
2: right.
3: is absolutely crazy. And I was just like wondering why.
2: Like, what even is it really? I know it's based on weather patterns and warm weather and whatnot. I mean, I know they're already seeing effects of it, right? With all these like big fish that are being caught and whatnot.
3: Absolutely. And it brings in gigantic waves that you've already been seeing in some of the big surf spots. You know, some
2: right.
3: of the waves have already been coming in. And they expect it to be 75% chance of reaching a historic strength this year. So it's going to be worse than it was the last time it came through. And you remember when that came through, it was pretty bad. We had a lot of flooding off of overpasses,
2: yeah.
3: you know, along 80 and on 99. It was

0: pretty crazy there for a minute, man.
1: I don't really think too much about it, just living here in Sacramento, because I'm like, we could desperately use some rain. But my brother, every time I've talked to him the last, like, I don't know, month plus,
0: he brings it up. Them. It pounds those
1: guys. Because he lives in L.A.
0: Yeah.
1: And that's when it can get pretty serious, especially with those, like, coastal properties and whatnot, because California's pretty much falling into the ocean.
0: And they're not usually used to seeing stuff like that. I mean, there's some big waves that come in each year, every year, whenever the king wave comes in.
1: Well, we've kind of become accustomed to droughts, but the past few years, that's become a thing.
0: This is nuts, thankfully. Man. So Newsom declared this state of emergency already, and that's what worries me, because they do that because they want to streamline the red tape. So they wanted to make sure everything is there, supplies, infrastructure, everyone's ready to go before it ever, instead of waiting for it to hit and then declaring, like you do with some tsunamis and flood zones and things of that nature. He's got it ready to go. Sandbags, the whole nine yards.
1: Right. Does this mean like Tahoe's going to get hit this year with like a lot of snow?
0: It means we're all going to get hit.
1: Okay.
0: I mean, do you remember that last great big giant rainstorm we had where water was flowing off the freeway overpasses on the cars and people were stopped and they were showing it, and like it flooded. It floods in the city and the suburbs and things because our storm drains can't take that much water that quickly.
1: Yeah.
0: It's not like a river comes up out of its banks, and it can.
1: Right.
0: It can, but
1: this is where the claw comes in handy, Joe, to pick up all those leaves.
0: Oh, dude, it gets absolutely crazy. But I wanted to share this real quick. When it does start getting bad, I want you to remember this little family. They invented a thing called storm bags.
1: Okay.
0: So just put that in your mental memory. Just Google it or go to the website, storm bags.
1: Storm bags.
0: Maurice, he invented this thing when Hurricane Irene came through. Long story short, he owned a military surplus store. Him and his family are from Paradise, California.
1: Okay.
0: They got on Shark Tank. They pitched their whole thing, and the sharks took them, and that's how it blew up. This bag is reusable up to 25 times. It gets wet. It enlarges.
1: It, like, expands.
0: It then is used as its sandbag or the block or whatever you need. When the water recedes, you leave them out for a day or so. They dry out and go flat again. You can stack them away, and you can reuse them, like, 5 or 10 times.
1: Look at that.
0: Yeah. Yeah.
1: Out of Paradise. Bag. I love it.
0: And they lost everything when the Paradise fire came through. So they had to start their business and everything from ground zero.
1: Oh, my gosh.
0: So they're local folks. The bag is killer.
1: Yeah.
0: You know, I've not had any reason for flooding and using those things.
1: Send them down to L.A.
0: I only found out about these guys in the summer. They're really cool. So.
1: That is cool.
0: Yeah, keep that in mind if that does happen this year, which it probably will.
1: The little boy is on the way. Brace yourself.
0: It's frightening.

0: Well, she did it. Ella Langley makes U.S. history. Choosing Texas becomes the longest running number one hit ever on Billboard's Hot 100 chart, all genre, literally ever.
1: Wow!
0: Isn't that crazy? I mean, I'm not that surprised.
1: I am.
0: Well,
1: doors blown. That is a record that has stood for a long
0: time. Right. She beat out Mariah Carey's All I Want for Christmas Is You.
1: That's incredible. This Ella fella is happy.
0: I know. I'm happy for
1: her,
0: too.
1: I'll tell you that right now. That's
0: and for the state of country music.
1: If you're a younger one listening right now, you're like, what are these two on here talking about right now? Listen, when you hold a record like that with a song for that many years.
0: Because it might be years, decades before we see it again.
1: Oh, it's not. It definitely is not going to happen that quickly. Does it say when Mariah Carey's went?
0: No, but I can think it's probably been
1: it was the
0: years.
1: 80s. It was the 80s,
0: no,
1: wasn't it?
0: No. She was late 90s.
1: Really?
0: Yeah, I want to say mid to late 90s with that song.
1: With All I Want for Christmas?
0: Yeah, that's a good question, though.
1: Yeah, I could be mistaken by that. I'm dating
0: definitely
1: myself.
0: Definitely not 80s.
1: Okay, I was hoping for a hard 89 on there or something. Maybe
0: oh, my God.
1: No? Maybe
0: no. 1994. There you go.
1: Oh, see, it was right when I graduated high school in 93.
0: Oh, really?
1: Yeah.
0: Okay.
1: So I was a kid when that came out.
0: Yeah.
1: That is way to go, Ella.
0: Yeah, congrats, Ella.
1: Yeah,
0: woo!
1: That's really cool.
0: Yeah, very cool.
1: Man.
0: All genre. Longest running number one. That's crazy.

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1: Dean Munsick, certainly.
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2: I learned that people have a love-hate relationship with my Eagles cowboy hat that dad sent to me. 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
3: What are they saying?
2: 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It's got the Eagles logo on it. People really like it, especially, you know, because it's a cowboy hat.
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3: kick butt.
2: The Philadelphia Eagles. But I looked it up and they do have 49ers cowboy hats as well as the Bengals for you, Joe.
3: We all have to get one.
2: Yeah.
3: I did not know they made this sort of attire, and I will be purchasing one.
2: Now I know what to get you for Christmas, Woo! So maybe don't.
3: What an awesome idea, man. I also found out, since we're talking about football and stuff, that Dentac, which provides mouthpieces for snoring and grinding your teeth and all this, they're making one for football viewers.
2: Okay.
3: So those of us that watch football and clench our teeth are the old

0: NCI.
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I'm going to tell you the top of paying jobs without that degree in about 6 minutes of KNCI. 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

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Only about 0.3% of job openings without a college degree offer six-figure salaries. The top-paying ones are air traffic controller, commercial airline pilot, and nuclear reactor operator. Not going to lie, I would be more comfortable if all three of those had a degree.

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Mostly sunny today, high about 84 degrees. Going to warm up into the low 90s for the next few days, then dipping down into the low 80s, upper 70s for the weekend. It's KNCI. 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

Noon, it's your next chance to text in and win. We're about 30 days away from Country in the Park 2, happening on Friday, October 23rd, Heart Health Park. 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
4: 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I think I'm all in on Ja'Marr Chase. The Bengals did go 6-11 last year. Burrow missed most of the season, but Chase still dropped over 1,400 yards. Now Burrow's back. He's healthy, and he's saying his roster this year feels like his championship LSU squad. I'm picking Chase in receiving yards. 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He's on Prize Picks. 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

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Text Bailey, B-A-I-L-E-Y, to 800-850-1051. 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
1: The glabella sounds like a fish or something.
0: It does, doesn't it? And I feel like I should know that because that's where I get my Botox. Anyway.

0: 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Big fan of the animals. Where are you working?
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0: What leads to a canine needing orthopedic surgery, like a tragic frisbee accident?

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Florida Georgia Line is doing their reunion tour in 2027. They're going to be doing a bunch of festivals. They've announced four of the festivals so far, but they still have another 10 they have yet to announce. It's New Country 105.1 KNCI. Got Morgan Wallen, Nate Smith, after Lorna Lana, Chase Matthews, All My Exes. Another

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2: I'm Tamara Berg in the KCRA 3 Weather Center. It is Tuesday and it's the first day of fall. We celebrate it by the autumnal equinox. We'll have plenty of sunshine to enjoy this afternoon and great get outdoors weather. Highs peak in the lower to mid 80s before dropping back to the mid 50s overnight tonight. Get the latest forecast on the KCRA 3 News and the KCRA 3 app.
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0: Ladies, here's the deal. There are certain phrases men say that as it's even coming out of our mouth, we almost instantly regret what we're saying. We've all been there, done that. New Country 105.1 KCI. But three songs, I'm going to share with you some of those phrases that we say that we regret immediately so you know that we know we're in the wrong.
1: Just

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0: I want to let you guys know that river cats are also called river otters, and we're the Sacramento River Cats.
1: What is Dinger, then?
0: He's a river otter.
1: That's a river otter?
0: Yeah.
1: I always thought he was a dinosaur.

Now, ladies, if your man says this to you, you should realize that they almost instantly regret it. New Country 105.1 KNCI, it's Jared Marshall. Like, you're acting crazy or you're too sensitive. You need to relax. You're being so dramatic. Why are you still holding that against me? I don't have time for that right now. You should put more effort into your appearance. Honestly, no guy should ever say that, seriously. And then stop nagging me so much. And finally, you're overreacting. Even if you're

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1: After all the bars are closed, I know you ain't in love with him. 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
1: 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It is coming up next month on the 23rd. 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Another keyword.
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I called at the beginning of the year. I said I had a gut feeling that FGL would get back together. And man, I'm so glad they did. And they have a huge tour plan next year. Plus, they're going to kick things off at Stagecoach.

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AJ's Afternoon Train Wreck right here on KNCI. Two songs played at the same time for 5 seconds. It sounds like a train wreck. You got to figure out title and artist of both songs. And if you call number 10 and you got the right answers, you're joining us at Country in the Park next month.

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2: I'm KCRA3 meteorologist Dirk Verdorn. Clear skies tonight with light winds and temperatures dropping off into the 50s by Wednesday morning. We'll have mainly clear skies to start out with. It's going to be a warmer day, though, with daytime highs in the low 90s. Get the latest forecast on the KCRA3 News and the KCRA3 app.
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1: My name is Art from Woodland, and I want to see Russell Dickerson. 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Bet you think.

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0: KZI's Country in the Park 2. It is coming up. Bailey Zimmerman headlining, also Russell Dickerson. Renee, you're stoked.
1: Pretty excited about Bailey Zimmerman. I liked him, and I was a fan of his before he became a thing.
0: 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You're two songs away from your next keyword to text and win your tickets.

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1: Here is your final keyword for the day. KNCI's Country in the Park 2 tickets. Russell Dickerson, Bailey Zimmerman, and more next month. 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It's back tomorrow. Cody Joe, have your next chance to win.